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1: All right, we're back. It's JoJo on the radio. New track from Stray Kids off their upcoming album called This and That, which the album comes out August 7th. This is Running. Stray Kids. Let's go.

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1: 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Don't forget to follow us. K-pop with JoJo on Instagram. That's K-pop with JoJo on IG. Kicking off hour number two, the fellas of ATEEZ.
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What's going on? This is Katie. And the annual carnival at City View Park is August 8th, and it is absolutely free. 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

0: dear.
1: What's going on? This is Katie. Thank you so much for listening. All right.
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Prescription Jardiance Empagliflozin 10 or 25 milligram tablets are used to lower blood sugar along with diet and exercise in adults with type 2 diabetes. 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

0: Okay, so this was some movie news that trended during the week. And I'm very happy about this because I love these movies. It's Katie. So it was at the Fan Fest or Fanatics Fan Fest. Is that what it's called? Ryan Reynolds. He was on a panel and Ryan Reynolds confirmed that, yes, there will be another Deadpool movie. Listen.
1: I think there's a few teeth that's missing from some of the comics. There's certainly some stuff that, you know, I love that we can put in, but there's stuff that, you know, upcoming. There's eventually, you know, there will be another Deadpool.
2: Whoa!
0: Oh, mic drop with that little nugget of info.
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0: 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If you're looking for an easy $1,000, keep it right here. 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
1: 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What's going on? 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

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So if you want to throw out any last minute requests, let's do this. It's Katie. Instagram. You can find me there. It's Katie Radio 1. 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And it's Bruno Mars.

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What's going on? This is Katie. And the annual carnival at City View Park is August 8th, and it is absolutely free. 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

0: Well, hi. What's going on?
1: I'm Shelly. It's Party 107.7. Welcome to the midday, Hampton Roads. I hope you had a great weekend.
0: And to start you off on this Monday, more chances, $20,000. I hope you just popped the keyword. We gave it to you minutes ago. If not, don't worry. We got them all day long. Another one's coming up here at 11 o'clock on Party.
1: Thanks so much for being here. It's the Killers.

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And you can check us out on there, too. 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
1: Broadcaster and former Cowboys quarterback Tony Romo withdrew from his next golf tournament this week after his DUI arrest last week. Romo was arrested in Milwaukee, Wisconsin on the same day he had a brutal final round of the Wisconsin Amateur Championship Golf Tournament, where he finished 35 over par and won $60. Romo reportedly failed the sobriety test. Meanwhile, during Usher's concert in Nashville with Chris Brown on Saturday, a woman from the audience got pulled on stage as the chosen fan Usher sings to. As Usher started to sing to her, she looked really uncomfortable, though he continued to try to interact with her by lightly touching her chin and face. And when he tried to get her to recline on the bed, she stiffly kind of moved back. That's when Usher said, "I don't think she wants to be on stage."

0: 107.7, Abigail was another lucky winner of $1,000 on Friday. Just take
1: a listen. Oh my gosh, are you serious? Oh my goodness, that's amazing. I'm driving, I'm so sorry, but oh my gosh.
0: Yeah, no need to apologize, okay? It doesn't matter if you're at work, driving, running errand, whatever it is you're doing. You can win $1,000. 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

stuff that us millennials love are coming back, including this one type of vehicle. I love this because I had one growing up. I'll tell you more next on Party 107.7. I'm Shelly.

what's up? I'm Shelly, and guess what? We're commercial-free for 107 minutes. No commercials for a really long time here on Party. So we're going to get you all your favorites. That latest from Sabrina Carpenter coming up just before noon.

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Hi, Hampton Roads. I'm Shelly. I always love to chat about lunch. I want to know what you're having. Okay, you can always use that talkback mic on the free iHeartRadio app. As you're listening to Party on the app, tap that red microphone. Let me know. I'll get you on the show this hour. It's the

1077 coming up in September, September 18th and 19th. It's our iHeartRadio Music Festival presented by Capital One. Cardi B is going to be there, BTS. This girl, Zara Larsson, she's going to crush this song. You can get tickets if you want to go, okay? AX.

0: It is the noon hour. My name's Shelly, by the way. It's Party 107.7. So I love to check in with people, ask them what they're having for lunch. Susan is up near Newport News. Susan, what are you having today?
1: Chick-fil-A. I love the chicken minis, the breakfast chicken minis with the little honey biscuits and dip them in grape jelly. They're so good.
0: Okay, some breakfast for lunch. I love it.

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My dad came to our state over the weekend. He's from Chicago. And the one thing he really, really wanted to do, go to the Waffle House because they don't have them up there. I don't know.

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We're getting closer to the record, the all-time money record in the Showbiz Shelly showdown. Beater in five pop culture questions. You get paid. Stay or go. We'll debate some relationship drama. Waiting by the phone, of course. Why did somebody get ghosted? We'll investigate like we do every day. It's the Fred Show tomorrow morning. You hit

Alex Warren surprised the crowd at Ed Sheeran's show over the weekend in San Diego. That was pretty cool to see. I'm Shelly. It's Party 107.7. We're commercial free right now.

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I'm Shelly. I read a story over the weekend that talked about how Ella's star really rose once she got bangs. They made like a huge difference for her appearance. So I don't know. They did look a lot better. So take from that what you will. Jason Derulo now on Party.

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If you're a millennial like myself, you know, a lot of stuff is coming back. A lot of stuff that was hot back in like the 90s is coming back. And one of those things is a particular vehicle. A particular vehicle is on the rise in terms of people buying it. So I'll

0: Harry Styles, American Girls on Party 107.7. Feel Good at Music and Home with a Fred Show in the morning. Hi, Hampton Roads. I'm Shelly. So a new story came out this morning saying that, you know, minivans were once very uncool. They were kind of dismissed as like the uncool vehicle choice. But now their popularity has risen 21% since 2025. So they say that they've gotten really popular, that they're much more affordable compared to SUVs. So minivans are really making a comeback, you guys. And I'm kind of happy to see it as a millennial. I love it. Coming up after the break, Zara Larsson, B.O.B., and another chance to win $1,000.
1: 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We're getting closer to the record, the all-time money record in the Showbiz Shelly showdown. Beater in five pop culture questions. You get paid. Stay or go. We'll debate some relationship drama. Waiting by the phone, of course. Why did somebody get ghosted? We'll investigate like we do every day. It's the Fred Show tomorrow morning.
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I'm Shelly. I was about to get out of my car over the weekend, and that song came on, and I stayed in the car and just listened to it. It was playing right here on Party, and I just love it. Thanks for being here. Can we pretend?

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Your wish is our command. Well, within reason. 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

0: Kelly. It's Party 107.7. Coming up next, you have a chance to win $1,000 at 2 o'clock. Abigail won on Friday. I just love this.
1: Oh, my gosh. Are you serious? Oh, my goodness. That's amazing. I'm driving. I'm so sorry, but oh, my gosh.
0: Yeah. Okay, so here's the thing. Whether you're driving, whether you are running errands, working out, whatever you're doing, you can win that money, all right? 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

Shelly. It's Pretty 107.7. You might also know me as Showbiz Shelly from The Fred Show. And yeah, I've got some money for you in a pop culture game I play in the morning. Yeah, I'll tell you about that next here on Party.

You guys have heard about my Apple Pay addiction, right? I know you have. I'm Shelly. It's Party 107.7. Yeah, well, has it ever signed you up for a subscription automatically that you didn't want to be subscribed to? Because I found that out over the weekend. Spent an extra like $80 that I didn't have to spend. So annoying. Rihanna right now on Party.

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1: Broadcaster and former Cowboys quarterback Tony Romo withdrew from his next golf tournament this week after his DUI arrest last week. Romo was arrested in Milwaukee, Wisconsin on the same day he had a brutal final round of the Wisconsin Amateur Championship Golf Tournament, where he finished 35 over par and won $60. Romo reportedly failed the sobriety test. Meanwhile, during Usher's concert in Nashville with Chris Brown on Saturday, a woman from the audience got pulled on stage as the chosen fan Usher sings to. As Usher started to sing to her, she looked really uncomfortable, though he continued to try to interact with her by lightly touching her chin and face. And when he tried to get her to recline on the bed, she stiffly kind of moved back. That's when Usher said, "I don't think she wants to be on stage."

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I'm Shelly. So I just read that apparently I was telling you about that woman who didn't want to be on stage with Usher at his concert over the weekend. I just read, I don't know what's AI and what's not, but apparently she said online that she wanted to be pulled on stage by Chris Brown and not Usher. She said she really, really preferred Usher over Chris Brown, so that's why she acted the way she did. So, hey, a woman knows what she wants, right? There you go. I'm Shelly. It's Party.

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1: Ella Langley got a bunch of praise from Shania Twain. She was saying that she's just the realest and an incredible songwriter.

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1: What do you think about period drinks? Yes, we are talking about drinks that are marketed, at least, towards women. And they say, depending on your cycle, you should have these different, it's like teas or special, I don't know, like vitamin waters. But depending on where you are, you should have comfort teas 1 week, nourishment teas another week, and then balance. And the main ingredients, by the way, ginger, lemon balm, and chasteberry. They're all supposed to do things to help us throughout the cycle. 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

1077. Charlie Puth saying the thing that most dads do say, that he is a changed man and a better songwriter since becoming a dad.

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1: Do you ever watch the Hot Ones interviews? 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

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Let me know.

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What up? 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
13: From the Super Doppler 10 Weather Center at Wavy News 10, we'll continue to see some scattered storms mainly along the coast throughout the rest of this afternoon into the early evening hours. Then we'll be a bit drier tonight, overnight lows around 70 degrees. Tomorrow, a bit warmer into the upper 80s. We'll see scattered showers and storms in the afternoon and evening hours. Some of them could become severe. Damaging wind gusts, brief spin-up tornado, and hail are all the threats on the table, so have your weather alerts turned on. That's your iHeartRadio forecast. I'm meteorologist
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1: Hopefully, the next time I'm talking to you, I am golden brown. Hey, I'm Melissa Bethany. 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So follow along, see how this goes on my Instagram. 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
1: Hey, have you ever noticed that the second floor of your house is the one that always feels the hottest?
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1: You got a tattoo. How much effort did you put in to getting the tattoo? I feel like there's two kinds of people. 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
2: 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And I just think it's a happy, nice, natural thing to see. Start the day out.
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3: 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We're getting closer to the record, the all-time money record in the Showbiz Shelly showdown. 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Stay or go. 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Waiting by the phone, of course. 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It's the Fred Show tomorrow morning.
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